car is automatic. It's systematic. It's hydromatic. Why, it's a greased lightning!

We've been meeting here every day. And since this is our last day together, I want to hold you just one more time. When you turn and walk away,

thing. I want to get into it, man, you know. Like a sex machine, man. Moving, doing it, you know. Can I count it off? One, two, three.